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2: It's astounding. Time is fleeting. Madness takes its toll. But listen closely.
3: Not for very much longer.
2: I've got to

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1: Bayerns Musiksender.
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0: Bella Bayern, Bayerns Musiksender.
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